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0: Maraming salamat. Si attorney salamat. Domingo Igon Cayosa po, isang constitutional law expert at past president ng Integrated Bar of the Philippines. So paano ha? 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Ako po si Alvin El Chico. Magbabalik bukas dito lamang sa
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0: ayaw niya. Lalong-lalo na kayong tandem na yan, ano?
1: Kami talaga, ma'am.
0: Baka nasa hit. Baka nasa, hindi niyo lang alam. Meron siyang hit list. Kasama ng media dyan, no? Kasi you are your show. And your next show, Doris, no? Ang laki po ng viewership niyo.
2: Mm.
0: So you are influencers. You are the ones giving out the truth there.
2: Mm.
0: Paano kung nasa target list na kayo? Kakausapin ba kayo ng isang vice president? Hindi. Kakaya na lang siya ng assassin to kill you. She will it will be a whole culture of violence, a culture of impunity if we continue with this.
2: Okay.
0: So ibalik natin sa ano ba yung bakit nga ba dito natin pinagsasabi itong mga ano, ba't hindi kayo pumunta sa RTC at saka sa MTC? Hindi po yan ang point. And the defense has attempted but failed. But failed to show na dapat dapat finally na lang to sa ano, sa MTC or RTC, no? That's not the whole point. And whether it is deliberate or not, kagaya okay. ng ano, kagaya ng, I'm sorry to point this out, anong kinalaman ng mga typo errors sa isang investigative report, sa isang impeachment hearing? Biski na magbilang kayo ng sangkatutak na typo errors na yan in the investigative report, how will it be material in an impeachment court when you are talking about the fitness, no? Kanya, hindi na rin namin ipipresenta yung psychological expert because as we say as lawyers, the thing speaks for itself.
2: Mm.
0: Kailangan pa bang tanungin na normal conduct?
1: Mm.
0: But dati in one of my interviews, sabi ko, parang lutang-lanutang siya.
2: Tama. Yung dito sa Tuesday, hindi pala Tuesday, after Tuesday, yung tungkol sa mga bank at saka BIR records, ito, mas matindi pa ba ito kesa doon sa una nating ipresenta about her temper?
1: Uh-oh.
2: Partner, ang susunod kasi, ito records na talaga, mga papel ito na hindi mo na pwedeng pasinungalingan pag talagang totoo na meron kang unexplained wealth.
1: Kasi may
2: resibo. Kasi may resibo ito eh.
0: Tama. Mm. 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The documents speak for themselves. Ang document, hindi naman pwedeng, opinion lang yan ng banko, no? Because in the first grave threats, although they admitted, they used the same video that we used, the defense, ang sinabi nila, iba naman, oo, inaaman nila. Incidentally, yung pinagdebatehan na implied admission, hindi po implied admission yung ginawa ng Vice President when she said, ako yan ang nasa video. Confession yan.
1: Oh, okay.
0: Diba, kung ang perspective natin if this were a criminal case, no, at nagsabing, oo, ako yung nasa video. Oo, ako yung nasa crime scene na yan. Oo, sinabi ko ito. Anong tawag doon? Confession.
1: Mm. Pag-amin.
0: Pag-aamin yan. Mm-mm. So, klarong-klaro na yung Article 4, which is the first in the order of presentation. To your question, Alvin, no? Yes, malinaw na malinaw yung bank records na yan. Hindi naman pwedeng sabihin na tinamper yan ng prosecution. O in-insert lang yan ng prosecution or tawag doon, fishing expedition. Hindi po nag-fishing expedition. Lumabas na yan sa hearing sa Quadcom last year at lumabas na rin yan sa hearing ng House Committee on Justice. No? At yung bank records na yan, they were referenced in the AMLA report. Na lumabas din kasi sa AMLA banks are required to report to the Anti-Money Laundering Council yung mga suspicious tsaka yung mga covered transactions, no? So nakalagay na rin yan sa AMLA report, no? This is a verification lang, a confirmation of what is stated in the report ng AMLA na napresenta na, no?
2: Sige.
0: Ngayon, pwede pang buksan yung bank records na yan, pwede pang magsubina. Yes, kasi